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The pocket in my heart for your love. I got a pocket for my pen, one for my book, pocket for my glasses when I got to get a better look.

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I got a pocket for my comb, pocket for my candy bar, one for my passport when I'm traveling that far. But my favorite pocket fits just like a glove. It's the pocket in my heart for your love.

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Feet, do your stuff. We'll hit the carpet running, there's no time to look around. The message of fear has got to your ear, so now let's cover some ground. This ain't the time, you will find a love sublime. Though his